0: one more. She don't love myself before I go. This is really our last song, and thank you for, this is only our second concert back from whatever you want to call it. This is really our last one, so thank you very, very much indeed for coming and remembering who we are, and hopefully we'll see you again soon with a proper light show and even more songs and even better outfits and, you know, just everything you could possibly dream of on Pop Idol, but better. Here we go.
1: Red Acogida.

The chills that you spill up my back keep me filled with satisfaction when we're done. Satisfaction of what's to come.

says, oh, wrong number, sorry to waste your time. And I think to myself, why now? Why me? Why?